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1: 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We have everything in notifying people. We have a reggae program, we have a Spanish program, we have also notifying to everybody in the gold community of Ciudad. 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

0: Es y vos de eso, Esmeralda. Yes. You can do the two step to this, you know. Just put your crutch in your back pocket, hold a little like that, and just
1: watch me. Soy Pamelita, la 7 cambio, me dicen. Algunos ingratos me dicen la motosierra también.